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13: Cloudy skies tonight, low of 18. Tomorrow morning, cloudy, chance of showers, high of 24, with a humidex of 31, going down to a low of 11. Friday, sunny, high of 22, then clear, low of 10.
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8: Cloudy skies tonight, low of 18. Tomorrow morning, cloudy, chance of showers, high of 24, with a humidex of 31, going down to a low of 11. Friday, sunny, high of 22, then clear, low of 10.
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11: Cloudy skies tonight, low of 18. Tomorrow morning, cloudy, chance of showers, high of 24, with a humidex of 31, going down to a low of 11. Friday, sunny, high of 22, then clear, low of 10.
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4: Cloudy skies tonight, low of 18. Tomorrow morning, cloudy, chance of showers, high of 24, with a humidex of 31, going down to a low of 11. Friday, sunny, high of 22, then clear, low of 10.

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7: Cloudy skies tonight, low of 18. Tomorrow morning, cloudy, chance of showers, high of 24, with a humidex of 31, going down to a low of 11. Friday, sunny, high of 22, then clear, low of 10.
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9: Cloudy skies tonight, low of 18. Tomorrow morning, cloudy, chance of showers, high of 24, with a humidex of 31, going down to a low of 11. Friday, sunny, high of 22, then clear, low of 10.
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When I walk on by, girls be looking like they be fly. 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Girl.

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6: Cloudy skies tonight, low of 18. Tomorrow morning, cloudy, chance of showers, high of 24, with a humidex of 31, going down to a low of 11. Friday, sunny, high of 22, then clear, low of 10.
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8: Cloudy skies tonight, low of 18. Tomorrow morning, cloudy, chance of showers, high of 24, with a humidex of 31, going down to a low of 11. Friday, sunny, high of 22, then clear, low of 10.

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3: Yo, remember back on the Bully when cats used to harmonize like. My men and my women, don't forget about the dean. This is not the most the king, yo. It's about a thing, yo.

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1: Good morning, I'm Richard Coffin. Stratford Mayor Martin Ritzmus says there's a feeling of economic uncertainty, but no one's panicking after the latest tariff announcements. Ritzma, Perth Wellington MP John Nader, and MPP Matthew Ray met with representatives from dozens of local companies yesterday. The mayor says some local businesses are continuing to pause expansions and major hiring. Canada suspended trade talks with the U.S. and pledged dollar-for-dollar retaliation as additional 50% U.S. tariffs took effect early Saturday on about $28 billion in Canadian goods. Ottawa announced tariffs on $27.6 billion in U.S. goods and a $7.5 billion support package Tuesday to help Canadian businesses and workers. Ritzma believes across the city and country there's a belief that now is not the time to bend or break, and no deal is better than a bad deal. The mayor says Canadians are proving their resiliency and won't get caught up in the tariff roller coaster. The Seattle Mariners' Josh Naylor is getting some hardware tomorrow night in Toronto. The Mississauga first baseman will be presented with the Canadian Baseball Hall of Fame and Museum's Tip O'Neill Award at a ceremony before their game against the Toronto Blue Jays. Naylor topped all Canadian major leaguers in batting average, RBIs, and stolen bases last season. Hall of Fame Director of Operations Scott Crawford says Naylor continues to be a wonderful role model through the many charities he supports. Naylor says he's honored, humbled, and thankful for the award and will continue to be a great example for younger generations. The Stratford Film Festival is focusing on stories of hope and kindness for the upcoming 25th anniversary of 9/11. The festival's hosting two screenings of the Canadian documentary You Are Here, A Come From Away Story, taking place at City Hall Auditorium. Directed by Moes Massanin, the doc tells the story of almost 7,000 travelers landing in Gander, Newfoundland as U.S. airspace was closed following the attacks, and the community opening their schools, churches, and community halls to support the travelers. Tickets to the screenings can be found at the Stratford Film Festival website. And organizers of a popular fundraiser are hoping for another big turnout. The fifth edition of the Stratford 5K Run Walk at Upper Queen's Park is October 4th. All proceeds go to the local community food center. Community Connections Manager Julie Docker-Johnson says the run is a big event for the local.
2: It raises a whole lot of money, which we need, and it brings out a whole lot of community on a Sunday morning.
1: 5K organizer Dan Rajagopalan says they're aiming to get 650 runners this year.
3: 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So, if you want a shirt and medal, you better register fast.
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5: Cloudy this morning with a chance of showers this morning and afternoon. High 23 with a humidex of 28. Tonight, mainly cloudy with a chance of showers. Fog developing overnight and a low of 14. On Friday tomorrow, clearing in the morning, high 21. And on Saturday, sunshine with a high of 24. Right now in Stratford, it's 18.
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610. Good morning. It's Thursday. I'm Kate, filling in for KFEL. We're sitting at 18 degrees right now. Going to see a high of 23 with a humidex of 28. So it's going to be kind of humid today. And you know, I realized something while I was watching How I Met Your Mother last night. And I want to talk about it. We'll dive in a few minutes. Right now, it's the Backstreet Boys, 107.7 Today FM.

0: 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Hey, good morning. 6:18, Thursday morning. I'm Kate in for KFEL this week. And last night we were watching How I Met Your Mother at home. And in this episode, they had made a list of old people things, like stuff that they were too young to do. And let me say, I am younger than all the characters in this show. And I realized that their list of old people things sounds a little too much like my daily routine. KFEL always teases me, calls me the oldest young person he's ever met. And honestly, I like doing old people things, quote unquote old people things, because older people are wise and they have it all figured out. They've been here a long time. Nothing brings me more joy than getting in bed at 8 p.m., or having a little dish of candies on my coffee table for people who come over. Yes, I constantly have a full candy dish. Or sitting with a blanket in my lap. I do these things every day. And actually, I have a blanket in the studio with me right now. It's on my chair for when I get a little chill. I can just put it on my lap. And it's essential for me. So yes, I might be the oldest young person that you've ever met. And I like it that way. And I want to know, what are those old people things, you know, air quotes, old people things that you do and that you enjoy doing because they're awesome. Or even habits that are quote unquote old people things. Let me know. We're going to talk about it over on the Today Facebook page, or you can call me, text me, 519-272-9834.
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Nelly Furtado, I'm like a bird today, FM. Good morning. I'm Kate, filling in for KFEL this week. Hope you're having a good Thursday morning. 18 degrees right now. We're going to see a high of 23 with a humidex of 28. A chance of showers this morning and this afternoon. And a flashback to Monday morning for our Monday morning flower hour with Flowers on York. If you're not familiar, this is a Today FM contest only. And every week we're giving away beautiful bouquets of flowers from Flowers on York, now on Lorne Avenue. And congratulations again to our winner on Monday this week, Cheryl Whitaker. I hope you enjoy are enjoying your beautiful bouquet of flowers. And every Monday morning is flower hour starting at 8 a.m. And we accept nominations until 9 a.m. through our text line 519-272-9834. But the flower hour is the only time you can make a nomination. We get a lot of texts outside of the hour. So just a reminder that during that hour, 8 a.m. to 9 a.m. on Monday morning is

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1: 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We're going to see a high of 23 today with a humidex of 28. A chance of showers this morning and this afternoon. And as of right now, the weather looks good for this weekend, for Saturday and Sunday, which is great for everybody who will be out and about treasure hunting. Yes, it's another treasure hunt weekend this weekend in Stratford from Friday through Sunday. So if you have stuff lying around the house that is still good, just not really serving you anymore, you've been thinking about donating it, getting rid of it, well, tomorrow afternoon, Friday at 4 p.m., you can put it on the curb in front of your house and leave it there through the weekend. And people can mosey on by and pick it up off your curb. They can just come take it. And it's a win-win because it keeps it out of the landfill and it gets it out of your house, and someone might find something they absolutely love. I love Treasure Hunt Weekend. It's sustainable. It's fun. Makes you feel like, you know, you were treasure hunting. It feels rewarding. 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You can find Treasure Hunt Weekend there, get all the details, and start looking around the house for things that you might not need anymore that you can put on the curb this weekend.
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1: Good morning, I'm Richard Coffin. Stratford Mayor Martin Ritzma says there's a feeling of economic uncertainty, but no one's panicking after the latest tariff announcements. Ritzma, Perth Wellington MP John Nader, and MPP Matthew Ray met with representatives from dozens of local companies yesterday. The mayor says some local businesses are continuing to pause expansions and major hiring. Canada suspended trade talks with the U.S. and pledged dollar-for-dollar retaliation as additional 50% U.S. tariffs took effect early Saturday on about $28 billion in Canadian goods. Ottawa announced tariffs on $27.6 billion in U.S. goods and a $7.5 billion support package Tuesday to help Canadian businesses and workers. Ritzma believes across the city and country there's a belief that now is not the time to bend or break, and no deal is better than a bad deal. The mayor says Canadians are proving their resiliency and won't get caught up in the tariff roller coaster. The Seattle Mariners' Josh Naylor is getting some hardware tomorrow night in Toronto. The Mississauga first baseman will be presented with the Canadian Baseball Hall of Fame and Museum's Tip O'Neill Award at a ceremony before their game against the Toronto Blue Jays. Naylor topped all Canadian major leaguers in batting average, RBIs, and stolen bases last season. Hall of Fame Director of Operations Scott Crawford says Naylor continues to be a wonderful role model through the many charities he supports. Naylor says he's honored, humbled, and thankful for the award and will continue to be a great example for younger generations. The Stratford Film Festival is focusing on stories of hope and kindness for the upcoming 25th anniversary of 9/11. The festival's hosting two screenings of the Canadian documentary You Are Here, A Come From Away Story, taking place at City Hall Auditorium. Directed by Mose Massanin, the doc tells the story of almost 7,000 travelers landing in Gander, Newfoundland as U.S. airspace was closed following the attacks, and the community opening their schools, churches, and community halls to support the travelers. Tickets to the screenings can be found at the Stratford Film Festival website. And organizers of a popular fundraiser are hoping for another big turnout. The fifth edition of the Stratford 5K Run Walk at Upper Queen's Park is October 4th. All proceeds go to the local community food center. Community Connections Manager Julie Docker-Johnson says the run is a big event for the local.
2: It raises a whole lot of money, which we need, and it brings out a whole lot of community on a Sunday morning.
1: 5K organizer Dan Rajagopalan says they're aiming to get 650 runners this year.
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5: Cloudy this morning with a chance of showers this morning and afternoon. High 23 with a humidex of 28. Tonight, mainly cloudy with a chance of showers. Fog developing overnight and a low of 14. On Friday, tomorrow, clearing in the morning, high 21. And on Saturday, sunshine with a high of 24. Right now in Stratford, it's 18.
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Yeah, we got three tickets to the Brand Van concert happening this Monday night at the Pacific Palisades. You can all in if you want to answer a couple of questions. Mainly, what is Todd's

710. Good morning. I'm Kate in for KFEL. It's Thursday, and you know what that means? It means that we have a winner for our Zare's Donut Day giveaway. All the details in a few minutes, but it's Bruno Mars right now. Today.

0: 1077 Today FM, Basha with Balance. Hey, I'm Kate. Good morning. In for KFL for the week. 717, 17 degrees right now in Stratford. We're going to see a high of 23 with a humidex of 28 and a chance of showers this morning and afternoon. And since it's a Thursday, it's my favorite day of the week because it's our Zaire's Donut Day giveaway with Zaire's Stratford and Stratford Starbucks. And a big congratulations to our winner this week, Alley Cat Cafe, right downtown on Marketplace. They were nominated by Crystal. She said there are wonderful people that work in the cafe. Plus, they sell local art pieces or local artist pieces. And most importantly, they help out local rescues adopt out wonderful cats. If it wasn't for this cafe, a lot of people would not be able to go in, meet cats, and get to know them before adopting them. It also gives the cats some playtime and cuddles with people visiting the cafe. I've been to the cat cafe a few times and it is delightful. I'm allergic to cats and I still have a great time every time I go. But congratulations to the team at Alley Cat Cafe. Enjoy your donuts later this morning from Zaire's Bakery, and hot coffee as well will be on the way from Stratford Starbucks, and we will make that delivery later today when you're open, so we'll see you later. And we'll deliver in the Stratford Motor Products Community Cruiser powered by Krabby Joe's Bar and Grill, Excalibur Insurance, Zaire's Stratford, and Roof Ninjas. And if there is a business or organization in Stratford and area that you think is awesome and you think they deserve some coffee and donuts on a Thursday morning, then get them nominated over at mystratfordnow.com. It's really easy. Go to our win section and just fill out the form.
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Today FM, the B-52's Love Shack, 732. Good morning. I'm Kate. Hope you're having a great Thursday so far. 17 degrees right now. We're going to see a high of 23 with a humidex of 28. Chance of showers this morning and this afternoon. And, you know, around here in the office, I get teased a lot for being a 75-year-old in a 20-something's body. Kayfel always says I'm the oldest young person you've ever met. And you know what? I'm okay with that because old people are wise and have all the pleasure.

0: person thing that you do, and you're not ashamed. You love it. We're talking about it over on the Today Facebook page, or you can call me, you can text me, 519-272-9834.
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0: 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It's Mike DeMaro and Zagata on Today FM. 7:45. Good morning. We're at 17 degrees right now. We're going to see a high of 23 with a humidex of 28 for the day. A chance of showers this morning and afternoon. And, you know, just when we thought that free swim season was over at the Lions Pool, it was just announced this morning or last night that the Lions Pool has a free swim set for Saturday from 2 to 4 p.m. And as of right now, looking at the weather forecast, Saturday looks like a beautiful sunny day with a high of 24. So it's like the perfect summer's day. So if you and the kids and the family want to get out for a free swim, this might be one of the last ones at the Lions Pool. So check that out, 2 to 4 p.m. Saturday afternoon this weekend at the Lions Pool. And of course, for more details about the pool, you can go to stratford.ca/swim.
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1: Good morning, I'm Richard Coffin. Stratford Mayor Martin Ritzma says there's a feeling of economic uncertainty, but no one's panicking after the latest tariff announcements. Ritzma, Perth Wellington MP John Nader, and MPP Matthew Ray met with representatives from dozens of local companies yesterday. The mayor says some local businesses are continuing to pause expansions and major hiring. Canada suspended trade talks with the U.S. and pledged dollar-for-dollar retaliation as additional 50% U.S. tariffs took effect early Saturday on about $28 billion in Canadian goods. Ottawa announced tariffs on $27.6 billion in U.S. goods and a $7.5 billion support package Tuesday to help Canadian businesses and workers. Ritzma believes across the city and country there's a belief that now is not the time to bend or break, and no deal is better than a bad deal. The mayor says Canadians are proving their resiliency and won't get caught up in the tariff roller coaster. The Seattle Mariners' Josh Naylor is getting some hardware tomorrow night in Toronto. The Mississauga first baseman will be presented with the Canadian Baseball Hall of Fame and Museum's Tip O'Neill Award at a ceremony before their game against the Toronto Blue Jays. Naylor topped all Canadian major leaguers in batting average, RBIs, and stolen bases last season. Hall of Fame Director of Operations Scott Crawford says Naylor continues to be a wonderful role model through the many charities he supports. Naylor says he's honored, humbled, and thankful for the award and will continue to be a great example for younger generations. The Stratford Film Festival is focusing on stories of hope and kindness for the upcoming 25th anniversary of 9/11. The festival's hosting two screenings of the Canadian documentary You Are Here, A Come From Away Story, taking place at City Hall Auditorium. Directed by Moes Massanin, the doc tells the story of almost 7,000 travelers landing in Gander, Newfoundland as U.S. airspace was closed following the attacks and the community opening their schools, churches, and community halls to support the travelers. Tickets to the screenings can be found at the Stratford Film Festival website. And organizers of a popular fundraiser are hoping for another big turnout. The fifth edition of the Stratford 5K Run Walk at Upper Queen's Park is October 4th. All proceeds go to the local community food center. Community Connections Manager Julie Docker-Johnson says the run is a big event for the local.
2: It raises a whole lot of money, which we need, and it brings out a whole lot of community on a Sunday morning.
1: 5K organizer Dan Rajagopalan says they're aiming to get 650 runners this year.
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6: Cloudy this morning with a chance of showers this morning and afternoon. High 23 with a humidex of 28. Tonight, mainly cloudy with a chance of showers. Fog developing overnight and a low of 14. On Friday, tomorrow, clearing in the morning, high 21. And on Saturday, sunshine with a high of 24. Right now in Stratford, it's 18.
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8:11. Good morning. Happy Thursday. I'm Kate, filling in for KFL. 19 right now. We're going to see a high of 23 today, Humidex 28. And next weekend, I cannot believe, is the Labor Day weekend already. So, of course, there's some fun events happening Labor Day weekend. We're going to chat with Patty Jo Linder all about what the Stratford and District Labor Council is doing on Labor Day weekend. Stick around. She'll be here soon. Right now, it's Smash Mouth on Today

0: 107.7 Today FM. I'm Kate, and Patty Jo Linder is in the studio with the Stratford and District Labor Council. Patty Jo, how are you?
1: I'm great. It's a wonderful day to be talking to you today, Kate.
0: Absolutely. Thank you so much for being here. And coming up Labor Day weekend, we've got an exciting event for families on September 6th.
1: Yeah. So, you know, just to remember that Labor Day this year is on September 7th, but we're holding our event Sunday, September 6th from 1 till 3 at the Stratford Perth Museum. We're very excited to be partnering with them again this year. And it's interesting. Labor has a very long and varied history in our area. Mm-hmm. You know, we can go back to the 100-year-old fire truck that's sitting in the museum, and we're excited to have a real today fire truck, ambulance, and police car outside for you to look at and talk to emergency services workers and celebrate the hard work that they do in our community.
0: Yeah, so it's lights, sirens, and solidarity. This is going to be a fun community event for all ages.
1: Right. So it's always great when we can celebrate the workers in our community where we work and play and help make our community go round and round with all the challenges we face in today's society. So, mm-hmm. Yeah, it's going to be an event where we have food. The USW, the United Steel Workers, are providing a barbecue for us with free food for everyone.
0: Awesome.
1: And, you know, hot dogs and potato chips and that sort of thing. And we'll have a scavenger hunt outside through the trails. They have great trails there behind the museum. And as well as a scavenger hunt within the museum. So you get free admission to the museum that day, and you can see all the exciting exhibits. There's a railway exhibit and the fire fighting exhibit and the Crowler exhibit. You know, most recently Kelly at the museum put on a curveball. I just seen it for the last performance.
0: I did too. You were there.
1: I was. It was so exciting.
0: It was awesome.
1: I loved all the little clips about Stratford. You know,
0: so fun.
1: Snake Hill and some of the shops that were around then. So it was fun.
0: Yeah.
1: So we can link some of the history of Stratford and the hard work that we have done. You know, Thomas Edison in 1863 mm-hmm. Was working for the railway here then. And I just think it's fun to kind of link the past and little tidbits of history that Stratford has, because it's quite a moment.
0: Absolutely. So this will be a really fun event with EMS on site. You can, it's kind of a touch a truck. You can explore their vehicles too. Scavenger hunts, craft activities, just fun for the whole family. And yeah, you can explore the museum.
1: Yeah.
0: So much fun. Lights, sirens, and solidarity with the Labor Council.
1: We're hoping to have a great day. Thanks, Kate.
0: Thank you.
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Avril Lavigne. I'm with you on Today FM, and you're with me. I'm Kate, filling in for KFL 833. Good morning. Hope you're having a great Thursday so far. 19 degrees right now. We're going to see a high of 23, humidex 28 for the day. Maybe some rain this morning or afternoon. There's a slight chance.

0: 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And there's a couple of sessions happening today, 10 a.m. to 11:30. There's a session, so you can just drop in and build. 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And there's a couple more dates on the list as well. 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

0: Scott Hellman. It's kind of complicated on Today FM. Good morning. It's Thursday. 19 degrees right now. We're going to see a high of 23, humidex 28, and a chance of showers this morning and this afternoon. And yesterday after work, we were watching How I Met Your Mother. That's our show right now at home. And in this episode, they'd made a list of like old people things, stuff that we are too young to do. And now I'm younger than the characters in that show. And I realized their list of old people things sound a lot like things I do every day. Around the office, I'm kind of called a little old lady. I'm the oldest young person you've ever met. And honestly, I like doing old people things because old people are wise. They have it all figured out. And I love getting in bed at 8 p.m. 8 or 9 o'clock, I'm in bed. Or sitting with a blanket over my lap. Or watching my front doorbell camera to make sure kids are staying off my lawn. I love all that. It's entertaining. And it makes me happy. I love doing old people things because they're enjoyable. And I want to know, what old people things do you do? We're talking on the Today Facebook page. Greg says, I drive a lot slower now. That I don't often need to be in a hurry. Leave early, go slowly, try to stay out of the rushed people's way. And you know what? It's safer that way. Yeah, if you're not driving like a maniac. Leaving early, getting places on time. Old people are punctual, okay? But let me know, what's that old person thing that you do? We're talking about it on the Facebook page or 519-272-9834.
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1: Good morning, I'm Richard Coffin. Stratford Mayor Martin Ritzma says there's a feeling of economic uncertainty, but no one's panicking after the latest tariff announcements. Ritzma, Perth Wellington MP John Nader, and MPP Matthew Ray met with representatives from dozens of local companies yesterday. The mayor says some local businesses are continuing to pause expansions and major hiring. Canada suspended trade talks with the U.S. and pledged dollar-for-dollar retaliation as additional 50% U.S. tariffs took effect early Saturday on about $28 billion in Canadian goods. Ottawa announced tariffs on $27.6 billion in U.S. goods and a $7.5 billion support package Tuesday to help Canadian businesses and workers. Ritzma believes across the city and country there's a belief that now is not the time to bend or break, and no deal is better than a bad deal. The mayor says Canadians are proving their resiliency and won't get caught up in the tariff roller coaster. The Seattle Mariners' Josh Naylor is getting some hardware tomorrow night in Toronto. The Mississauga first baseman will be presented with the Canadian Baseball Hall of Fame and Museum's Tip O'Neill Award at a ceremony before their game against the Toronto Blue Jays. Naylor topped all Canadian major leaguers in batting average, RBIs, and stolen bases last season. Hall of Fame Director of Operations Scott Crawford says Naylor continues to be a wonderful role model through the many charities he supports. Naylor says he's honored, humbled, and thankful for the award and will continue to be a great example for younger generations. The Stratford Film Festival is focusing on stories of hope and kindness for the upcoming 25th anniversary of 9/11. The festival's hosting two screenings of the Canadian documentary You Are Here, A Come From Away Story, taking place at City Hall Auditorium. Directed by Mose Massanin, the doc tells the story of almost 7,000 travelers landing in Gander, Newfoundland as U.S. airspace was closed following the attacks and the community opening their schools, churches, and community halls to support the travelers. Tickets to the screenings can be found at the Stratford Film Festival website. And organizers of a popular fundraiser are hoping for another big turnout. The fifth edition of the Stratford 5K Run Walk at Upper Queen's Park is October 4th. All proceeds go to the local community food center. Community Connections Manager Julie Docker-Johnson says the run is a big event for the local.
2: It raises a whole lot of money, which we need, and it brings out a whole lot of community on a Sunday morning.
1: 5K organizer Dan Rajagopalan says they're aiming to get 650 runners this year.
3: 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So, if you want a shirt and medal, you better register fast.
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5: Cloudy today with a chance of showers this morning and this afternoon. High 23 with a humidex of 28. Tonight, mainly cloudy with a chance of showers. Fog developing overnight with a low of 14. On Friday, clearing up in the morning with a high of 21. And on Saturday, sunshine with a high of 24. Right now in Stratford, it's 20.
0: 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Today at

9:11. Good morning. Happy Thursday. I'm Kate in for KFEL this week. 20 degrees right now in Stratford. We're going to see a high of 23 with a humidex of 28. And there's a chance of showers this morning and this afternoon. And we've been talking about the old people things that we do because I am known to do a lot of old people things. And honestly, I'm not offended when people say, "Oh, Kate, you're so old." Because, yeah, you know what? Old people have it all figured out. We're going to talk about it in a few minutes. Somber right now with Homewrecker on 107.7 Today FM.

0: 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Hey, good morning. I'm Kate in for KFL this week. We're sitting at 20 degrees right now. We're going to see a high of 23 with a humidex of 28. And we've been talking about those old people things that you do. And when I say old people things, I am using air quotes because I think these are things that everybody can enjoy. Old people have it all figured out. They've been here the longest. They have the joys of life figured out. You know, a blanket in my lap on the porch on a rainy day, delightful. Candies in a dish in my living room for when guests come over, delightful. Those are just some of my favorite old people things. But I want to know, what are those old people things that you do? And a lot of us are saying we go to bed very early. Amanda says, I go to bed at 8:30 or 9 o'clock as often as I possibly can. And I'm in the same boat. I start getting ready for bed at like 8. And I'm in bed by 9. Usually not sleeping, but I'm in bed because I just love being in bed. I love being cozy. It's delightful. And I love, like, I was watching How I Met Your Mother last night. And they have that one episode about the lists that of things that you're too young to do. Things we're too old to do, things we're too young to do. And all the old people things on the list, I was like, I do that. But let me know, what are your favorite old people things to do? Or just things that you find yourself doing and you're like, man, feel like I'm an old person. We're talking about it on the Today Facebook page or 519-272-9834.
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0: Cloudy today with a chance of showers this morning and this afternoon. High 23 with a humidex of 28. Tonight, mainly cloudy with a chance of showers. Fog developing overnight with a low of 14. On Friday, clearing up in the morning with a high of 21. And on Saturday, sunshine with a high of 24. Right now in Stratford, it's 20.
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0: showers this morning and afternoon, and it's Thursday, which means it's my favorite day of the week. It's our Zare's Donut Day giveaway. Congratulations to our winner this week, the Alley Cat Cafe, right downtown Stratford on Marketplace. They were nominated by Crystal. Thank you so much, Crystal, for your nomination. She said there are wonderful people that work in the cafe. Plus, they sell local artist pieces. And most importantly, they help out local rescues, adopt out wonderful cats. If it wasn't for this cafe, a lot of people would not be able to go in, meet the cats, and get to know them before adopting them. It also gives the cats some playtime and cuddles with people visiting the cafe. Thank you, Crystal, for your nomination, and congratulations to the team at Alley Cat Cafe. Later this morning, or I think Jamie is on the way, but donuts and coffee are on the way from Starbucks in Stratford and Zare's Stratford's Bakery. 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So I hope you enjoy your coffee and donuts. And if you have a local business or organization that you think is just amazing and you think they deserve a reward of coffee and donuts, a little treat for a Thursday morning, then you can nominate them anytime. It's really easy. Just go to mystratfordnow.com, go to our wins section, and fill out the Zare's Donut Day giveaway form.
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0: Loud Luxury, on Today FM. Good morning, 9:47, wrapping up the morning show. I'm Kate, in for KFall this week. We're sitting at 20 degrees right now, but we're going to see a high of 23 and a humidex of 28 for the day. Chance of showers this morning and this afternoon. And since we're wrapping up the morning show, I hope you have a great rest of your day. Thanks for hanging out with me this morning. And don't forget, tomorrow is Four-Legger Friday. So tomorrow you have a chance to win a $25 gift card to Pet Value in Stratford and New Hamburg. 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And follow us. Then tomorrow morning, 6 a.m., we'll post a Four-Legger Friday question. All you have to do is answer the question for your chance to win that $25 gift card, and you can go spoil your pets at Pet Value. It's always lots of fun. I love hearing all about your pets. So stay tuned for that tomorrow, and have a great rest of your Thursday.
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0: Cloudy today with a chance of showers this morning and this afternoon. High 23 with a humidex of 28. Tonight, mainly cloudy with a chance of showers. Fog developing overnight with a low of 14. On Friday, clearing up in the morning with a high of 21. And on Saturday, sunshine with a high of 24. Right now in Stratford, it's 20.
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7: Skies will be cloudy today, high of 23. Tonight, chance of showers, low of 14. Tomorrow, skies will be clear, high of 21, going down to a low of 10.
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5: Skies will be cloudy today, high of 23. Tonight, chance of showers, low of 14. Tomorrow, skies will be clear, high of 21, going down to a low of 10.
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8: Skies will be cloudy today, high of 23. Tonight, chance of showers, low of 14. Tomorrow, skies will be clear, high of 21, going down to a low of 10.
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9: Skies will be cloudy today, high of 23. Tonight, chance of showers, low of 14. Tomorrow, skies will be clear, high of 21, going down to a low of 10.
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1: Good afternoon. I'm Hussam El Hussein. Blue Water Golf Course in Central Huron is closed until further notice after the clubhouse burned down on Wednesday night. Huron OPP, Blue Water Fire Department, and Huron County paramedics responded to the structure fire on Blue Water Highway at Bayfield Road at 8 p.m. Fire crews extinguished the fire and no injuries have been reported. Police say the clubhouse was a total loss. Blue Water Highway and Bayfield Road were closed but have since been reopened. The Office of the Fire Marshal will conduct an investigation into the cause. Just out of a meeting with representatives from dozens of local companies on Wednesday, Stratford Mayor Martin Ritsma says there is a feeling of economic uncertainty, but no one is panicking after the latest tariff announcements. Ritsma tells My Stratford Now after the meeting, which included Perth Wellington MP John Nader and MPP Matthew Ray, that some local businesses are continuing to pause expansions and major hiring. Canada suspended trade negotiations with the U.S. and pledged dollar-for-dollar retaliation as additional 50% U.S. tariffs took effect early Saturday on about $28 billion in Canadian goods. Ritsma believes across city and country there is belief that now is not the time to bend or break, and no deal is better than a bad deal. The mayor says Canadians are proving their resiliency and won't get caught up in the tariff roller coaster. Be the first to know. Sign up to get news alerts to your inbox at mystratfordnow.com.
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1: Skies will be cloudy today, high of 23. Tonight, chance of showers, low of 14. Tomorrow, skies will be clear, high of 21, going down to a low of 10.
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9: Skies will be cloudy today, high of 23. Tonight, chance of showers, low of 14. Tomorrow, skies will be clear, high of 21, going down to a low of 10.
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3: Skies will be cloudy today, high of 23. Tonight, chance of showers, low of 14. Tomorrow, skies will be clear, high of 21, going down to a low of 10.
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11: Skies will be cloudy today, high of 23. Tonight, chance of showers, low of 14. Tomorrow, skies will be clear, high of 21, going down to a low of 10.
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7: Skies will be cloudy today, high of 23. Tonight, chance of showers, low of 14. Tomorrow, skies will be clear, high of 21, going down to a low of 10.
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It's Jamie in for Kate. We've got the weekend still to come. Here's Alex Warren, Fever Dream on 107.7 Today FM.

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0: Teddy, I hope, 107.7, Today FM, Stratford's best music. I'm Jamie Caudill. 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It's Lights, Sirens, and Solidarity. 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It's for Sunday, September 6th. 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
12: Skies will be cloudy today, high of 23. Tonight, chance of showers, low of 14. Tomorrow, skies will be clear, high of 21, going down to a low of 10.
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0: Mike Demereaux calling 107.7 Today FM, Stratford's best music. I'm Jamie Caudill in for Kate. 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I did the delivery for the Zayers Donut Day giveaway contest. 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
8: Skies will be cloudy today, high of 23. Tonight, chance of showers, low of 14. Tomorrow, skies will be clear, high of 21, going down to a low of 10.
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the back, sweet singers in the front, cruising down the freeway in the hot, hot sun. Suddenly red blue lights flash out from behind.

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Hey, it's Jamie in for Kate. We've got Kelly Clarkson and more on the way. 107.7 Today FM.

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0: Lou Calla, who's gonna 107.7 Today FM, Stratford's best music. It's Jamie in for Kate for this Thursday. Well, who's gonna check out the large record sale that's happening Sunday in Stratford? It's a pop-up. It's a parking lot record sale. That's right. Approximately 2,000 records. We're talking vinyl on sale this Sunday in Stratford. The location is 100 Erie Street. So this is a pop-up event for this Sunday, 10 a.m. through till 2 p.m. Do enjoy. We've got the links and details available on our socials. And again, you can browse over 2,000 records on hand, CDs too. So there you go. Have some fun with that. We got your weather forecast details coming up.
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8: Skies will be cloudy today, high of 23. Tonight, chance of showers, low of 14. Tomorrow, skies will be clear, high of 21, going down to a low of 10.
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0: Feist 1234 1077 Today FM, Stratford's best music. It's Jamie and for Kate. Hey, don't forget about the free bowling session. That's happening tomorrow with Optimist Club of Stratford. This is awesome. Free bowling for the kids. 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First come, first serve. No pre-registration required. It's happening Friday. That's Friday, August 28th, 2 till 4, of course, at Mike's Bowling Lanes. Big shout out to Mike's Lanes for their support. They're saying, let's have some fun. We got the poster details, free bowling for the kids tomorrow afternoon at Mike's Lanes. All the poster details on our socials.
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0: Michael Bublé, haven't met you yet. 107.7 Today FM, Stratford's best music. It's Jamie in for Kate. Now, is it flannel or flip-flops? We've been having some fun with this on our Facebook page. Do you prefer sweater weather or the summer heat? We've heard from you. Christopher posting, sweater weather, usually without the sweater. I'm Canadian, eh? Thanks for that. Nancy, also a fan of sweater weather. But Donna saying, I love summer. Also, Karen is a big fan of the summer heat, and Deborah saying summer all the way, but we've got quite a few folks saying sweater weather is the best. Lucy, that's her opinion on that, but we'd like to hear your opinion. Do you prefer sweater weather when things are a little cooler, or do you love the summer heat? Although with this month of August, it's been kind of in between. 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
9: Skies will be cloudy today, high of 23. Tonight, chance of showers, low of 14. Tomorrow, skies will be clear, high of 21, going down to a low of 10.
8: From 376 Romeo Street South in Stratford, we are

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1: Good afternoon. I'm Hussam El Hussein. Blue Water Golf Course in Central Huron is closed until further notice after the clubhouse burned down on Wednesday night. Huron OPP, Blue Water Fire Department, and Huron County paramedics responded to the structure fire on Blue Water Highway at Bayfield Road at 8 p.m. Fire crews extinguished the fire and no injuries have been reported. Police say the clubhouse was a total loss. Blue Water Highway and Bayfield Road were closed but have since been reopened. The Office of the Fire Marshal will conduct an investigation into the cause. Just out of a meeting with representatives from dozens of local companies on Wednesday, Stratford Mayor Martin Ritsma says there is a feeling of economic uncertainty, but no one is panicking after the latest tariff announcements. Ritsma tells My Stratford Now after the meeting, which included Perth Wellington MP John Nader and MPP Matthew Ray, that some local businesses are continuing to pause expansions and major hiring. Canada suspended trade negotiations with the U.S. and pledged dollar-for-dollar retaliation as additional 50% U.S. tariffs took effect early Saturday on about $28 billion in Canadian goods. Ritsma believes across city and country there is belief that now is not the time to bend or break, and no deal is better than a bad deal. The mayor says Canadians are proving their resiliency and won't get caught up in the tariff roller coaster. Be the first to know. Sign up to get news alerts to your inbox at mystratfordnow.com.
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1: Mainly cloudy tonight, chance of showers, low of 14. Tomorrow, the skies will clear up, high of 21, going down to a low of 10. Saturday, sunny, high of 25, turning to cloudy skies, low of 15.
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That is Avril Lavigne, 107.7 Today FM, Stratford's best music. How you doing? I'm Jamie in for Kate. We've got Daniel Powder on the way. Here's Mariah Carey, Fantasy, 107.7 Today FM.

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0: 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I'm Jamie Caudill. 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
8: Mainly cloudy tonight. Chance of showers, low of 14. Tomorrow, the skies will clear up. High of 21, going down to a low of 10. Saturday, sunny. High of 25, turning to cloudy skies. Low of 15.
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0: Frank Walker, Lay It On Me, 107.7 Today FM, Stratford's best music. I'm Jamie Caudill. Pleasure chatting with Kelly McIntosh with Stratford Perth Museum and Kristen Dennis. It is the teepee of Huron Perth finding a new home at the Stratford Perth Museum. In fact, they have an open house to celebrate. That's this Saturday, 10 a.m. till 4 p.m. The special festivities get underway at 1 o'clock with special presentations. This is a free event. Teepee at Huron Perth. 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Again, we'll see you on Saturday, open house, Saturday, 10 till 4 at Stratford Perth Museum. 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

0: 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I'll be in for Kate tomorrow afternoon. And, of course, you can listen for Kate as she's in for the morning show, in for KFEL, tomorrow morning, Friday morning, to get us into the weekend. 107.7 Today FM, Stratford's best music.
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6: Mainly cloudy tonight, chance of showers, low of 14. Tomorrow the skies will clear up, high of 21, going down to a low of 10. Saturday sunny, high of 25, turning to cloudy skies, low of 15.
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1: Good afternoon. I'm Hussam El Hussein. Blue Water Golf Course in Central Huron is closed until further notice after the clubhouse burned down on Wednesday night. Huron OPP, Blue Water Fire Department, and Huron County paramedics responded to the structure fire on Blue Water Highway at Bayfield Road at 8 p.m. Fire crews extinguished the fire and no injuries have been reported. Police say the clubhouse was a total loss. Blue Water Highway and Bayfield Road were closed but have since been reopened. The Office of the Fire Marshal will conduct an investigation into the cause. Just out of a meeting with representatives from dozens of local companies on Wednesday, Stratford Mayor Martin Ritsma says there is a feeling of economic uncertainty, but no one is panicking after the latest tariff announcements. Ritsma tells My Stratford Now after the meeting, which included Perth Wellington MP John Nader and MPP Matthew Ray, that some local businesses are continuing to pause expansions and major hiring. Canada suspended trade negotiations with the U.S. and pledged dollar-for-dollar retaliation as additional 50% U.S. tariffs took effect early Saturday on about $28 billion in Canadian goods. Ritsma believes across city and country there is belief that now is not the time to bend or break, and no deal is better than a bad deal. The mayor says Canadians are proving their resiliency and won't get caught up in the tariff roller coaster. Be the first to know. Sign up to get news alerts to your inbox at mystratfordnow.com.
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1: Mainly cloudy tonight, chance of showers, low of 14. Tomorrow, the skies will clear up, high of 21, going down to a low of 10. Saturday, sunny, high of 25, turning to cloudy skies, low of 15.
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5: Mainly cloudy tonight, chance of showers, low of 14. Tomorrow, the skies will clear up, high of 21, going down to a low of 10. Saturday, sunny, high of 25, turning to cloudy skies, low of 15.
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9: Mainly cloudy tonight, chance of showers, low of 14. Tomorrow the skies will clear up, high of 21, going down to a low of 10. Saturday sunny, high of 25, turning to cloudy skies, low of 15.
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6: Mainly cloudy tonight, chance of showers, low of 14. Tomorrow, the skies will clear up, high of 21, going down to a low of 10. Saturday, sunny, high of 25, turning to cloudy skies, low of 15.
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4: Mainly cloudy tonight, chance of showers, low of 14. Tomorrow the skies will clear up, high of 21, going down to a low of 10. Saturday sunny, high of 25, turning to cloudy skies, low of 15.
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7: Mainly cloudy tonight, chance of showers, low of 14. Tomorrow, the skies will clear up, high of 21, going down to a low of 10. Saturday, sunny, high of 25, turning to cloudy skies, low of 15.

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11: Mainly cloudy tonight, chance of showers, low of 14. Tomorrow the skies will clear up, high of 21, going down to a low of 10. Saturday sunny, high of 25, turning to cloudy skies, low of 15.
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